In January, Cousin Fred, we found him in the attic dead. In February's odd adventure, Father lost his dentures. In March, Fiona had a fright.

perhaps he'll walk, and even sort of learn to talk. And in December, Emmy's luck was rotten while singing Die Frau und Schatten. Without warning, lost her voice, a twist of fate.

perhaps he'll walk, and even sort of learn to talk. And in December, Emmy's luck was rotten while singing Die Frau und Schatten. 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A twist of fate.